on Hip Hop and R&B. It's me, your boy, Zach Boog. Welcome to the show, man. So much to cover from the Entertainment Report to prayer today, man. We're going to sound off. But let's do this, man. Here's Ye, Lauryn Hill. I can't wait.

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0: 101 The Beat, Nashville's home for hip-hop and R&B. It's me, your boy, Zach Boog, and it's time for the prayer of the day. And dear Lord, we want to lift up brother Lil Wayne, Lord. Lil Wayne was feeling left out, Lord. We feel like Lil Wayne was feeling overlooked. Amen. Lil Wayne was feeling skipped. Amen. Because he was not at the Jay-Z New York Yankee Stadium concerts. Amen. He just feels like y'all just don't care nothing about Wayne, huh? Amen. But Lord, we ask you that you get that spirit up out of him, man. Let him know that he feels that he is appreciated and that we do actually love Wayne. And Wayne is a pillar, a goat in the hip hop community. Amen. And give Wayne the courage to call and cuss people out. Not just, you know what I'm saying? You don't have to send these little tweets out. Just call them like, damn, I wasn't invited. That's how you do your boy. You know what I'm saying? Be direct or just pull up without an invitation. Because guess what, Wayne? We'd be glad to have you. This we ask in your mighty name. Amen.
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When I want to beat Nashville's home for hip-hop and R&B, man, it's your boy, Zach Boog. Hey, coming up, we're going to get into the headlines. I got you, man. Everything you might have missed going on. Here's Travis Scott. It's Antidote.

0: 107.5 WGCI, the Shy's number one for hip-hop and R&B. It's me, yes, your boy, Zach Boog. And you know what, man? Let's talk about it. Let's get into these headlines. Let's start with the important news first. KFC announced that they are bringing back popcorn chicken after popular demand. That's right, man. You know, popcorn chicken had phased out in 2023, but it is back. You can get that popcorn chicken combo, that popcorn chicken big box, or that popcorn chicken bucket. Come on. Also in the news, man, Michael becomes the first biopic in history to gross $1 billion at the global box office. Look at Michael Jackson still breaking records. All right, I'll be right back, man. Don't you move. I just got to tell you what's going on. It's when I want to be.
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6: No, we walk around the world, stepping, not giving a damn by where our feet land at. Yeah. 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

0: Nashville's home for poppin' R&B. It's me, your boy Zach Boog, and it's time for the prayer of the day. And dear Lord, we want to lift up brother Lil Wayne. Lord, Lil Wayne was feeling left out, Lord. Lord, we feel like Lil Wayne was feeling overlooked. Amen, amen. Lil Wayne was feeling skipped. Amen, because he was not at the Jay-Z New York Yankee Stadium concerts. Amen, he just feels like y'all just don't care nothing about Wayne, huh? Amen. But Lord, we ask you that you get that spirit up out of him, man. Let him know that he feels that he is appreciated and that we do actually love Wayne. And Wayne is a pillar, a goat in the hip hop community. Amen. Amen. And give Wayne the courage to call and cuss people out. Not just, you know what I'm saying? You don't have to send these little tweets out. Just call him like, damn, I wasn't invited. That's how you do your boy. You know what I'm saying? Be direct or just pull up without an invitation. Because guess what, Wayne? We'd be glad to have you. This we ask in your mighty name. Amen. Amen. Amen.
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2: 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I'll feel you in straight ahead. Let's do Chris and Trey on the way. It's Astro 2E.
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0: 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What's your plans with $1,000? 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
1: If I had $1,000, I would go do something for me and my son and get my nails done, get my feet done, something I haven't done in a really long time for myself. Things have been really difficult for me.
0: 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I got this new Drizzy Too Hard for the Radio and Chris Trinette.
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1: 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Jay-Z called, they don't even got a song together. I'ma get up and I'ma go, all right? 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
1: Okay, that's all the way in 3 minutes. Right out to T.I. We'll get it to Mariah today.
2: 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Somebody tell them people Mr. Hem is here.
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101.1 The Beat, Nashville's home for hip-hop and R&B. What's up, it's Ariel with you on this Wednesday morning. Backrooms is available to watch at home. You ain't got to try and make it to the theaters anymore. I'll give you more details in about, let's say, about four more songs. Uzi is one of them. Next, right now, Leon Thomas.

0: 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It's Ariel right here on 101.1 The Beat, Nashville's home for hip-hop and R&B. Making sure that you follow us on IG. 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
1: 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Get this music rolling on our Wednesday. The Epsteins are tonight, and three of our icons in hip-hop are going to perform. I'll talk more about it in three more songs. That includes Big X tonight.

101.1 The Beat, Nashville's home for hip-hop and R&B. Tim still headed your way on this Wednesday morning. Now, while the Grammys isn't necessarily saying no to AI-generated music, they do want to make it a lot easier for you to be able to recognize when there's AI.

0: 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It's Ariel right here on 101.1 The Beat. 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
1: 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Keep this music rolling on our Wednesday together. Drake and Trey Songz still headed your way right now. Hey, Lonnie.

101.1 The Beat, Nashville's home for hip-hop and R&B. Your chance to win $1,000 is coming up this morning. I got more details coming up for you in about, let's say, three, four more songs. Cash Cobain heads your way.

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0: Met her in the trade, so she's different and she tatted too.
1: What's up? It's Ariel. We are home to the Steve Harvey Morning Show, and we're kicking off at 5 a.m. this morning. Hit him up on social media at Steve Harvey FM.

boys. Come on, dig me now. One and only. Steve Harvey got a radio show. Man, if I had time enough to tell the whole trip, the whole journey, and y'all would be sitting up in there going, okay, Steve, are we going to play the show this week? But man, it's been a lot of amazing things has happened to me over the years. And not all of them good. It's been some amazingly bad things that have happened too. But I just come on in the morning as a reminder to everybody of the actual goodness of God, that, you know, man, that these mistakes that you're making, that these setbacks that you keep

0: As we continue to pray for answers and for justice to be served in the death of 18-year-old Nolan Wells in Mississippi on July 4th, Nolan's mother, Christine Wansley, spoke out on Facebook about people making light of Nolan's death and joking about the tragedy. Wansley said, quote, "For those of you making light or joking about my son's death, I pray you never have to go through this pain. However, if you are ever in this situation or similar, I pray people give you grace. I pray that people will not joke about you losing your loved one. I saw the comments of two people that I went to high school with, and they were absolutely disgusting. I'll pray for you. Losing my son is not a joke. Hashtag justice for Nolan Wells. Hashtag forever 18. Wow. I mean,
1: why would you do that? Why would you do something ignorant like that?
0: Because people can be heartless and cruel. Just cruel. You know?
1: Let me tell you something. Let me tell you how serious this is.

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0: Mickey on the track.
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Yes, chance after chance to win $1,000. We just played the first keyword of the day. 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

0: Mariah the Scientist. Let's do Burna Boy and Kehlani and Usher. Shoulda Never. And as promised, I do have your keyword for this hour's $1,000 win. Okay, we're going to claim that you're going to win it. So go ahead and enter preset, P-R-E-S-E-T, to the website 1011thebeat.com. That is your first keyword of the day, okay? 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

0: and weak thunderstorms later on this afternoon. High temperatures will hover in the mid to upper 80s, and we'll continue with daily pop-ups throughout the rest of the week.
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It's a mood. It's a vibe on this hump day, middle of the week. We love that because that means we're getting closer to Friday and then the weekend. Something to celebrate, right? It is Jeannie D on 101.1 The Beat.

Good morning. Rolling right into the 10 o'clock hour. Up next with another chance for you to win $1,000. Yes, get the bag. When you hear the keyword, enter it on our website, 1011thebeat.com. I am Danny D in your midday. We're going 5 hours long. Music on the way. Brent Faiyaz, Butterflies. Let's do Leon Thomas and Headband. And today is National Give Something Away Day. Yes. And I was just looking in my closet the other day. I'm like, a lot of people can use some of these things that I have in here. So I'm always happy to give things away, especially those things in great condition, right? So National Give Something Away Day encourages acts of generosity and decluttering every July 15th. 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
2: 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Tip Mr. is back. Hill. It is DDD on 101.1 The Beat. Yeah. If you missed this hour's keyword for $1,000, I got you coming up next.
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2: 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This hour's keyword is fun, F-U-N. Like I said, Chris Brown and Usher R&B tour coming to town in just 10 days, July 25th at Nissan Stadium. So you might be able to use some of that money, you know, for the concert. Maybe get your fit, get your food while you're at the stadium, whatever else you need to pay for, because things can add up real quick. And Chris Brown's coming up next. Let's do Drake and 21 Savage and Gibbion's Jezebel, all right here on 101.1 The Beat.
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21: I'm Fox 17 co-red meteorologist Greg Bovis. Our forecast starting in the low 70s with some humidity this morning. And just like the last couple of days, a few pop-up showers and weak thunderstorms later on this afternoon. High temperatures will hover in the mid to upper 80s and will continue with daily pop-ups throughout the rest of the week.
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It is Jeannie D in your midday. We're going 5 hours long, and I'll never get tired of Tim's What You Need, okay? Our girl is singing down, coming up next, right after Giveon. It's Jezebel.

Good morning to those of you just joining us as we get through this workday right here on 101.1 The Beat, Nashville's home for hip-hop and R&B. I am Danny D, and we going 5 hours long with Ye and Lauryn Hill. I Can't Wait on the way. Gunna and Young Miami, Spin That. And yes, you got a chance to spend $1,000. Your next chance

0: It's happening September 18th and 19th in Las Vegas. So in the summer, the right way. 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So grab them before they sell out. You deserve to treat yourself. 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
2: If I have another daughter, I'm going to name her Pregnant. That way, when me and roll up on and talk to her, she'll say, hey, I'm pregnant. How you doing? You see what I'm saying? And that, you know what I'm saying? That'll keep people up off of like that.
1: Yeah, yeah. So then when she do become pregnant, it's like having a twice-baked potato.
3: Everything.
2: Y'all don't ever want to enter into my mind. And that's
3: no.
2: Y'all
3: never.
1: No, we don't, because it's dark. Hey, it's Steve Harvey, y'all. Here's what happened on the Steve Harvey Morning Show.
2: If I have another daughter, I'm going to name her Pregnant. That way, when me and roll up on and talk to her, she'll say, hey, I'm pregnant. How you doing? You see what I'm saying? And that, you know what I'm saying? That'll keep people up off of like that.
1: Yeah, yeah. So then when she do become pregnant, it's like having a twice-baked potato.
3: Everything.
2: Y'all don't never want to enter into my mind. And that's
3: no.
2: Y'all
3: never...
1: No, we don't, because it's dark.
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0: 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It is Danny D, your next keyword for your chance to win $1,000. We'll play at the top of the 11 o'clock hour. What you gonna spend that money on if you win?
1: J-Y, turn me up. Miami. 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

0: is what we going right here on 101.1 The Beat, Nashville's home for hip-hop and R&B. I am Danny D and your Midday T.I. Mr. Hemp coming up next. Let's do King Combs. Okay, throw it back a little bit. And Coi Leray, Better Than Yours with Youngboy, Never Broke Again. And let's get into these birthdays. Cancer season is still going strong and the celebrities are deep today. But first, I want you to get your shout-outs in for your birthday if you celebrate yours or someone who you love. Okay, hit me up with those messages for your shout-outs on the talkback mic right next to the play button on the iHeartRadio app. And happy birthday to this list of celebrities: Sherry Headley, Jim Jones, Forrest Whitaker, Eddie Griffin, Reggie Hayes, Damian Lillard, Tristan Wilds, and Kiki Shepherd, who recently passed away in March. May she continue to rest in peace, okay? Long list right there of some celebrity greats. So shout out to everyone who's celebrating a birthday on this day, July 15th. It's 101.1 The Beat.
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0: and they should die down by right around sunset. High temps today in the upper 80s, but it'll feel closer to the mid-90s.
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6: 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Somebody tell them people Mr. Hem is here.
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5: 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Yeah. 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No.

Holmes, haven't heard from him in a while. It is Jenny D in your midday. We're going 5 hours longer. 101.1 The Beat, Nashville's home for hip-hop and R&B. Drake got a few hits on the radio right now. Got one of them coming up next after this. It's Better Than

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1: 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It's all going down at Nissan Stadium on July 25th. Chris Brown and Usher. And I'm DDD in your midday. We going 5 hours long on 101.1 The Beat. Speaking of, Usher's on the way with Kehlani, Shoulda Never, Mariah the Scientist, and Drake with Lil Baby. And let's get into the Culture Catch-Up Entertainment Report. So if you love Insecure like I did and wish it was back, it's some good news. Issa Rae is taking the celebration on the road. She and showrunner Prentice Penny just announced the Insecure 10th anniversary tour with behind-the-scenes stories, iconic moments from the show, and surprise appearances from cast members like Yvonne Orji, Jay Ellis, and Natasha Rothwell. And yes, Nashville is getting a stop. They'll be at the Cowen on October 17th with tickets on sale now. So pre-sale is today, and then the sale happens tomorrow. So listen, I gotta grab mine because I am a Insecure fanatic. Meanwhile, Young Miami is hitting pause on touring so she can hit the studio. She announced she's stepping away from the Motion Party tour to finish her debut album. Bossman D-Lo says the tour has been postponed for now, with new dates coming soon. So if you've been waiting on that solo project, it sounds like it's finally getting her full attention. And speaking of behind the scenes, Lil Wayne's former assistant is making some pretty interesting claims in an ongoing lawsuit. According to new court filings, he says the job meant being on call 24/7, keeping Wayne's phone charged, rolling blunts, taking care of his dogs, and traveling with him at all times. Those claims are tied to an alleged private jet incident from 2022, and Lil Wayne has denied the allegations. But a lot of people on social media are saying they don't see the problem. What about you? If you were a celebrity and you had some asks for your assistant, what would they be? Hit me up on that talkback mic right next to the play button on the iHeartRadio app, and you can see more details at 101.1thebeat.com.

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23: 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Olmo. 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

afternoon. We have made it to the lunch break right here on 101.1 The Beat, Nashville's home for hip-hop and R&B. I am Danny D, and we're going 5 hours long. I appreciate you spending this time with me. We will get to those tickets for the National Museum of African American Music coming up next. 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Good luck, good luck.

0: Savage, and Tyla, Is It Love. And right now, I've got your tickets for the National Museum of African American Music. Yes, it is a time, and I want you to be there. So go ahead and leave me a message on that talkback mic. It's right next to the play button on the iHeartRadio app. You can't miss it. A little red microphone to say, Danny D, I want to go to the museum, okay? I need your name, your email, and your full birthday. Your name, your email, and your full birthday, and those tickets are yours. Good luck.
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23: After Spain punched their ticket to the World Cup final on Sunday, they will find out their opponent in a few hours as Argentina meets England in Atlanta. Cody Bellinger named the MVP of last night's All-Star game. He became just the fourth member of the Yankees to win the award. Tyrese Maxey, Joel Embiid, and Jaylen Brown of the Sixers have all reportedly been in contact with LeBron James, trying to entice the King to Philadelphia. I'm Frank Aaron.
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tip. Get it in on this hump day. You know, Diddy D on 101.1 The Beat, Nashville's home for hip-hop and R&B. Coming up next, Drake Too Hard for the Radio, Chris Brown, and Young Miami. Spend that $1,000 if you win with us, okay? Your next chance is happening at the top of the 1 o'clock hour. Make sure you're on the lookout for that keyword. It is the lunch break. What's on your plate today? Listen, today is actually National Hot Dog Day. Love me a good hot dog on a grill, okay? That's the best of the best. It is also Orange Chicken Day. We love us some good orange chicken. It's National Tapioca Pudding Day. And it is also, if you want a little treat, National Gummy Worm Day. So there you go, okay? It's a holiday for everything. And I have to say congratulations to Lillian F., you've won the tickets for the National Museum of African American Music. Yes, clap it up for yourself. Appreciate you leaving me that message on the talkback mic. And make sure you check your email really soon. Our promotions department will get to you, okay? And I will have another pair at the same time tomorrow, just around 1:10. Or 12:10, should I say, right here on 101.1 The Beat.

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1: 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Good luck. I am Danny D on 101.1 The Beat.
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Good afternoon. 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We're going 5 hours longer. 101.1 The Beat, Nashville's home for hip-hop and R&B. 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You've got this entire hour to enter. So good.

0: 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Yes, we love her. It is Danny D in your midday. We going 5 hours long on 101.1 The Beat, Nashville's home for hip-hop and R&B. 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Coming up next, music from Gunna and Burna Boy, Lil Uzi and Ye with Lauryn Hill. I can't wait. And let's get into the community check-in. So Tennessee could soon stop changing the clocks twice a year. Yeah, so the Sunshine Protection Act, which would make daylight saving time permanent, has passed the House and is now headed to the Senate. Tennessee is one of 19 states that's already approved making the switch. If it becomes law, we get later sunsets in the winter around 5:30 instead of 4:30, but those winter sunrises could come a little later too, closer to 8 a.m. on the shortest days. So what do you think? Would you rather have more daylight in the evening or brighter mornings? Oh, that's kind of tricky for me because I can't stand it when it gets light too late in the morning, but then I hate it when the day seems like it ends early because getting dark too early at 4:30. So what do you think about this? Leave me your messages on the Talkback mic right next to the play button on the iHeartRadio app. It's 101.1 The Beat.
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Good afternoon, it's Danny D in your midday. We're going 5 hours long. Hump day is here, middle of the week, so let's get it, okay? What's the motivation? The motivational wrap-up is up next in just about 8 minutes. Don't

0: and Throwing It Back with Outkast. Also, another chance for you to win $1,000 is happening at the top of the 2 o'clock hour with Dola White. So make sure you listen up and let's get into the motivational wrap up. So here's something to carry with you today. If you want everything else in your life to work out, you got to start by working on yourself. And I'm talking about your habits, your mindset, your health, your peace. Those are the things you can control. The more you grow, the better you're able to handle whatever comes your way. So keep showing up for yourself, boo, one day at a time. All right, we're going to have a great day and we're going to do it all again tomorrow. But I'm not going anywhere just yet. More music on the way right here on 101.1 The Beat.
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Alright, happy hump day. Welcome in. I am Nahomi Dolomite. 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Numerous chances to win $1,000. Plus, we'll play Beat the White Man of Black Trivia at 3:30 and 4:30 for Lil Wayne tickets. But right now, brand new Kalani in our

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0: 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I'm Naomi Dolewite. 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Cam, what you crashing out about, homie?
1: 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It's hot as hell. 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
2: 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It's hot as hell. 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They don't give a no popsicle.
0: Cam, I feel you. 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I don't want to laugh at other people's pain, but a grown man asking for a popsicle is funny. Keep crashing out. 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Get it up off your chest. 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Cam, I hope you cool off, my brother.
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Turn the volume up. Another chance for you to win $1,000 is on the way in just minutes. Another keyword is going to drop at the top of the 3 o'clock hour. When you hear that keyword drop, enter it in on our website at 1011thebeat.com. Just like that, $1,000 could be in your pocket. Like I said, your chance to win is just minutes away. I've also got requests on the way for T.I., Mr. Ham, Plus, Johnny Venus, I Want Your Back coming up as well. Right now, let's keep things moving. Brand new music, Drake, Janice, STFU. It's 1011 The Beat. Your chance to win that cash.

0: the hemisphere. Somebody tell them people Mr. Hem is here.
1: Whoa, whoa, whoa, whoa, whoa, whoa.
0: Mr. Hem is here.
1: Whoa, whoa, whoa, whoa, whoa, whoa.
0: Mr. Hem.
2: 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Plus, got a Who Cares Hip Hop report on the way and a few as well. One horrible person is asking another horrible person to help him get out of jail. We'll talk about it. Right now, it's Johnny Venus on 101.1 The Beat.

0: Coming up around 3:30, we'll play round one to beat the White Man of Black Chevy for Lil Wayne tickets. But right now, let's do a Who Cares Hip Hop Report. 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One of the most horrible people you know is asking another one of the most horrible people you know to help him get out of prison. R. Kelly is asking President Trump to commute his 30-year federal prison sentence after exhausting all of his major appeals, which means all of his appeals have been denied and he ain't got no more appeals left. As of right now, he'll sit in jail until 2045, where he belongs. He'll be almost 80 years old at that point when he gets out. It's important to note that he's not asking Trump for a pardon. He's asking for clemency, which means he'll just, his sentence will be commuted. He'll just walk out of prison. His attorney said formally filed a clemency request with the Justice Department's Office of the Pardon Attorney, where it's currently listed as pending. So hopefully that doesn't happen, but with Trump, you never know. And you know what they say, birds of a feather. You know the rest. Full story up on the website, 1011thebeat.com. We'll play round one to beat the White Man of Black Trivia for Lil Wayne tickets next. Plus, kick things off with Chris Brown and Bryson Tiller. It Depends is on the way. It's 1011 to beat.
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volume up for a minute. You're going to want to hear what I had to say. We're about 7 minutes away from playing round one to beat the White Man of Black Trivia for Lil Wayne tickets. If you want to check out the legend Lil Wayne at Bridgestone Arena September 25th, stay locked in. Your chance to win is coming up, like I said, in about 7 minutes when we play round one to beat the White Man of Black Trivia. Plus, the latest from Tim's, What You Need, is on the way after brand new Drake, Too Hard for the Radio. It's Nashville's own Brit Bobbin R&B, 101.1 The Beat.

Tams, what you need? I am Nahomi Dolo White. Let's do this. Caller number 10 right now, 615-737-1011. You're going to see the legend himself, Lil Wayne, live Bridgestone Arena on September 25th, but only if you can beat the white man of black trivia. Caller number 10, it's all about you. Got Mariah the Scientist, Burna Blue on the way up to classic Chris Brown. Deuces, it's 101.

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1: Shavonda.
0: Shavonda, you ready to beat the white man of black trivia?
1: I mean, I'm about to
0: try. All right, here's how it works. Joe Major's going to ask a question. If you get it right and I get it wrong, you're going to see Lil Wayne live at the Bridgestone Arena on September 25th. However, if I get it right and you get it wrong, what happens to Shavonda, Joe?
2: You're no longer Shavonda Joe for the rest of the day.
0: Do you understand?
1: Yeah.
0: Joe, what is Shavonda's question?
2: T-Pain and Lil Wayne did songs together. They formed the group what?
1: I'm in love with a stripper, but I don't know.
0: Okay. I'm in love with a stripper.
2: The group was called I'm in love with a stripper. That's funny.
0: I believe you're looking for T. Wayne.
2: Yeah, I am looking for T. Wayne.
0: I won. Wow. I'm to Shavonda.
2: You're no longer Shavonda for the rest of the dime.
0: And you're not in love with a stripper. Thank you for playing, Shavonda.
2: Exactly.
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Gunna, Burna Boy, WGFT. I am Naomi Dolaway. Turn the volume up, because you're going to want to hear what I have to say. Listen to me carefully. You have another chance to win $1,000 on the way in just minutes. Another keyword is going to drop in just minutes at the top of the 4 o'clock hour. When you hear that keyword drop, enter it in on our website at 1011thebeat.com. Just like that, $1,000 could be in your bank account. Like I said, your chance to win is coming up in a mere minutes. Top of the 4 o'clock hour. I've also got requests on the way for Leon Thomas, Mutt, plus brand new Coil Ray and NBA Youngboy Better Than Yours is on the way as well. Right now, we'll keep things moving.

0: 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We got that good hip hop and R&B music.
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2: 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Are you gonna call me like you said you would? 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

Coming up around 4:30, we'll play round two of Beat the White Man of Black Trivia. 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Because he's one of the GOATs, man.

around 4:30. We'll play round two of Beat the White Man of Black Trivia for more Lil Wayne tickets. 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Right now, it's time for the Who Cares Hip Hop Report. 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It's time to start talking about Dame Dash as one of the GOATs when it comes to hating because, man, I don't know if you saw all the footage from Jay-Z's weekend in New York. I don't see how anybody could hate on that, right? Like, the man put together incredible shows. I believe sold out Yankee Stadium like three nights in a row. It was a huge moment for the entire culture. And somehow Dame Dash is hating.

0: on it. He's not impressed. Or at least he says he's not. He's especially mad that Jay-Z and Nas are no longer beefing, calling them performing together cringe, which is wild. Like, why? You're a man in your 50s. Why do you want to see two other men in their 50s beefing? Like, this dude never grew up. He also criticized the concert itself, saying it lacked the energy and authenticity fans expect from hip-hop. These are just words of a disgruntled hater. Full story up at the website. 101.1thebeat.com. We'll play round two and beat the white man of black trivia for Wheezy tickets next. Plus, kick things off with T.I. Mr. M's on the way. It's 101.1thebeat.
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telling you, we're about 6 minutes away from playing round two of Beat the White Man of Black Trivia for more Lil Wayne tickets. You want to see Weezy live at Bridgestone Arena September 25th. Stay locked in. 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Plus, Mariah.

Let's do this. Caller number 10 right now, 615-737-1011. You're going to see the legend Lil Wayne live at Bridgestone Arena September 25th if you can beat the white man of black trivia. Caller number 10, it's all about you. Got Chris Brown and Bryson Tiller. Depends on the way after classic music.

0: I'll freak you free, and I know what has ever made you feel, yeah.
1: 101, who is this?
2: Chris.
1: Chris, are you ready to beat the white man of black trivia?
2: Yes.
1: All right, this is how it works. Joe Major's going to ask a question. If you get it right and I get it wrong, you're going to see Lil Wayne live at Bridgestone Arena September 25th. However, if I get it right, you get it wrong, what happens to Chris Joe?
3: You're no longer Chris Joe for the rest of the day.
1: You understand?
2: Yes.
1: Joe, what is Christopher's question here?
3: The Dream, legendary writer and artist, wrote a diss song called I Love Your Girl to who?
2: Lil Wayne.
1: I was going to say Lil Wayne, too, because I think they were both involved with Nivea at one point, if I'm not mistaken.
3: Yeah,
1: what happened to Nivea? Where is she now?
3: She probably somewhere chilling with The Dream.
1: I don't think they're together.
3: No. Just
1: when I met Dream, he was with Christina Milian.
3: When you met The Dream, love the casual flex. When I met The Dream.
1: That was not a casual flex.
3: Okay.
1: I met him one day.
3: Whatever.
1: I'll tell you that story.
3: Okay.
1: Anyway, you're right. You won. Congratulations. Right.
3: Got you on the phone.
2: Yeah.
1: All right, you're going to see Lil Wayne live at the Bridgestone Arena on September 25th. Which is station?
2: 101 The Beat.
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0: love so far. 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I'll see you Friday as I do it again. Broadcast live from Bungalow 10 and Jar 10. 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Bungalow 10 and Jar 10, 1910 Belcourt Ave. More 5 o'clock drop up next. Got the two hottest records in the world coming up in the mix, too. Yo Miami Spin That, Phoenix Flex and Rubbers. What's up next? 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

Quick reminder to follow us on the gram at 101 to be Nashville. Of course, every Wednesday, today's Wednesday, we have a chance to win some tickets to some of the best events in the city. But you got to follow us.

Coming up later on in the hour, we'll crash out. So if you're having a bad day, work problems, relationship problems, need to curse your boss out, need to curse somebody else out, whatever it is, don't keep that bottled up. 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Just tap that red mic on your iHeartRadio app. Get it up off your chest. Crash out with me. On the way in a few, we'll bring Joe Major in for whatever the hell this is with Joe Major on a What Are You Doing Wednesday. So definitely stay like that for that. Plus, Chris Brown Residuals is on the way after

0: Naomi Dolloway, Joe Maiden joining me on a What Are You Doing Wednesday. And Joe, my What Are You Doing goes to the makers of technology. Because I feel like they're not making things easier, they're making things harder.
1: Oh, Lord, I know where this is coming from.
0: I know, because I called you to help me. So I got another Rodecaster set up in my house because it's a long story, but my studio is set up in a different area of my house.
1: And just one more options throughout his house. More rich people stuff.
0: Anyway, this other Rodecaster is so much more technically advanced and so much harder to use than the regular one that I have. And y'all, it's like, why did you make it harder?
1: Let me tell y'all something. Pause. Let me tell y'all something about this specific Rodecaster. I have this Rodecaster.
0: It's a good one. That's why I called you.
1: I have this Rodecaster. And I'm probably the least technically savvy out of the both of us. And if I can make it work, so can you, Dolloway. Like, you just got to have a little bit more patience. I know there's a lot of stuff going on.
0: But
1: why
0: isn't it just easy? Why isn't it just like the other one? Like, mute this. Press this button and be done. That one I had to go in and like change settings and do all this. Yeah. No!
1: Did you ever get it to work?
0: Yeah.
1: Okay.
0: Huh? Yeah, but they had it right the first time. They didn't need to upgrade it.
1: Yeah.
0: That's all I'm going to say.
1: Okay.
0: That's my What Are You Doing?
1: Okay. Okay.
0: I just crashed out too.
1: Actually, you did.
0: Sorry. We'll just keep crashing out. So if you're having a bad day, get it up off your chest. Tap that red mic on your iHeartRadio app. Crash out with me. It's 101.1 to be.
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I promise you, this is a safe space. Hit me up to crash out. Got Tim's, what you need on the way after classy music from Ja Rule. Let's put it on me. I want to want one to be.

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You having a bad day, work problems, relationship problems, need to curse somebody out, need to curse your boss out, but you can't. 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

0: 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I am Naomi Dolewhite. It is time to crash out. 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Cam, what you crashing out about, homie?
1: 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It's hot as hell. We out here working our butts off.
2: 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It's hot as hell. We need some water. They don't give a no popsicle.
0: Cam, I feel you. 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I don't want to laugh at other people's pain, but a grown man asking for a popsicle is funny. Keep crashing out. 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Get it up off your chest. Crash out with me. Cam, I hope you cool off, my brother.
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